Sure, I know I don't need a man to be complete. And I also know that what I want and what I need don't always meet.

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We're gonna rock around.

As all you keep you waiting so long, you know, see me a superstar, me and have time to waste with your minions and things.

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New album, Street Date, June 15th. The album's called Nothing. It'll be in stores. It'll be online. It's a whole different experience. All right? One love.

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1: 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You're listening to Long Island Duckling on the great Formula.

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1: Hi, I'm Jörg, captain of Mete Sirene. My track is You Are the Light. A warm greetings to all listeners of Formula Indie. 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

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I said, you look so fine that I really wanna make you mine. Come on and get your kicks. Now you don't need a